hope y'all know my flow is low. Young B and the ROC. Uh-oh, OG, big homie, the one and only.

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0: Radio 3 Fach.
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1: It get lonely at the top, it get lonely.

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Going near and far, it's more than charting your own way. You'll find more to say, dig down inside, what will you find? 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

Take me away from here.

get lost. 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And everybody knew that I wasn't me, but trying to be true. Listen to the groove and watching all the moves and coming close to you. Fuck, I'm supposed to do.

0: has the Overlord taken me away from you? Take me away.
1: Take me away.
2: Yeah.
0: Take me away from you. Take me away.
3: Take me away.
2: Take me away.
3: Yeah.
0: Take me away.
3: Take me away from you.

0: having these dreams, these like this wild dream about meeting this God, what like in reflection feels like God, and offering him the light to kind of see the world for what it is.
1: Paradise.
2: Thank you.

0: Thank you.
1: That table over there, my dad is over there. And I will say that he planted a very deliberate seed. He planted the jazz seed.

He knew what he was doing. I know my range of just the types of things that I can get on, the types of things that I can do with music has so much to do with this seed that was planted that just kind of didn't follow any particular rule. And I'm so grateful for that, Dad. Thank you for that. Thank you guys once more for coming out. It's been such a pleasure. This is gonna be my last tune. Radio Dreifach.

It snows but never sticks anymore. 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
1: Drie Wag. 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Radio.

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1: One hit up burn my lid, I dropped the roach and that's my whole day. Bentley XPS, honey chicken with the gateway. Fluffy little bunny, silly madness in a heyday. Madison Productions, I'm the water boy, she dilates. 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

0: guys see me? 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
1: Where?
0: Yeah, that's me waving.
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0: Girl, oh.

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I'm feeling like Hannah Montana. I'm puffing this can out inside Caravana. No, we do not smoke in Havana. Huh. Told them the fans call me grandma, my government name, what he after. I did not know what he after. The time that I've been on my knees for the

Oh, you don't want to die.